0: In the end, it was the nightmares that awakened us. But it was our fantasy that created the new reality. After all, nightmares are still dreams, and all dreams carry a message.
1: Наши треки.

Радио Брест. I wanna boom bang bang with your body, yo. We gonna rock it up before we take it slow. 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The world is ours now.